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1: Hey, what's up? 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

What's going on? 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Had the chance to recently catch up with Brad Williams, very funny comedian. We talked about comedy. 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

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You press that. 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
1: Hey, what's going on? It's Battle. So KFC and Oreo have apparently teamed up in China for a cookie with 11 herbs and spices flavored cream. Okay, I'm intrigued now. It's chocolate on the outside, fries, chicken seasoning in the middle, and then there's actually like no actual chicken, which somehow raises even more questions. Like, who ate an Oreo and thought, pretty good, need some gravy? I feel like dunking that in milk gets you banned from somebody's kitchen. Would you try the KFC Oreo? I know I would, just at least for scientific purposes.
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1: 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We are in trouble. Okay? 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

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Q95. 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

95 Rocks. It's Stacy. Thanks for hanging out. Spaceballs 2, or Spaceballs the New One, is what it's titled. Comes out in theaters 2027. They put up the thumbnail of the poster on Instagram and still combing through the desert. Still ain't found. Yep.

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1: Thanks for hanging out. It's Stacy with you. So musical guest, Cat's Eye, and host of the first episode for season 52 of SNL, Jalen Brunson of the Knicks. SNL, back soon.

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It's Stacy, and spiders and crickets are more afraid of me than I am of them. Spiders and crickets are more afraid of me than I am of them. Spiders and crickets are more afraid of me than I am of them.

U95. Thanks for hanging out. It's Stacy with you, and no date just yet, but Guns N' Roses slash confirmed that they're actively working on new music, and so a new album should be on the way.

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Q95. 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

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It's Stacy. Thanks for hanging out. We're going to keep the rock going for you. We'll do, as Christopher Walken once said, Foo Fighters.

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That's going to be the Family Guy spinoff. 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

U95 rocks. It's Stacy. Thanks for hanging out. So of the flavors of ice cream, I mean, don't get too carried away. You think vanilla, chocolate chip, mint chocolate chip, cookie dough, strawberry, whatever. Who didn't make the top three? I'm just going to spoil it for you. Vanilla and chocolate. Top three, number one, strawberry. What? Followed by chocolate chip, and cookie dough was third.

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And just like that, Scorpions had to postpone a lot of their 2026 dates, three of which were in Mexico and that eight-date Las Vegas residency that even I was looking forward to when I wasn't going. So these shows could have been held August, September of 2027.

Q95 rocks. It's Stacy, and if you are one of the lucky ones that got Sphere tickets to see Metallica, you know, the first of which is October, running all the way through March 2027. 24 total dates.

It's Stacy, and pumpkin spice lattes are back at Starbucks for the season. Did I say Starbucks? I meant $7. Might even be $8.

0: If you're a fan of Borat, there's a new movie from Sacha Baron Cohen, a new mockumentary, Ali G, Who Is I? It looks ridiculous. You can watch the trailer now. It also hits theaters October 23
1: RD. Q95. This music was curated and made to order by a human. For real. Guaranteed human.

0: South Park anymore. South America. You pick up what they're putting down. Trey Parker and Matt Stone, still brilliant and still at it for season 29 on Paramount+.
1: Q95.

0: Okay, that is...
1: Our lips are sealed.
0: Well, you know it now. The first time I heard that song, I was working in my dark room.
1: Yeah.
0: Printing
1: dark room. Okay.
0: Printing photographs.
2: Sure.
1: Yeah, of course. We know it.
2: You know.
1: The dark room.
2: The dark room at my
1: one.
2: House.
1: Yeah, yeah, everybody the dark had room. One.
2: Well, you did it in college.
0: Yeah, in college. Yeah. There was a time when, I guess those days are sort of gone for most people. But I would listen to music for hours on end, and that came across the radio. I'd never heard it before. And I thought they were saying, as long as I see you, and I sang it that way until, months later when I actually saw the thing written out.
3: These are just games people play.
0: Hey, long as I see you.
4: I can see that.
2: Huh.
4: Yeah.
0: This guy said, I thought she was singing about Alex the Seal.
2: Alex the Seal. Well,
4: certainly. In context, it goes right into Alex the Seal.
0: Pat, you're...
4: These are ridiculous.
0: No, Alex the Seal makes sense. Think of the dumb lyrics in music.
4: Well, excuse me while I kiss this guy. That's the famous
0: that's the Hendrix
4: one that everybody thought.
0: Excuse me while I kiss this guy.
4: Yeah, but they're joking, though.
0: But yeah,
4: nobody
1: heard Alex.
0: I legitimately heard it.
4: Now I see that.
0: As long as I see you, and I always sing it that way to myself. And actually, the Go-Go's were like the first famous band I ever met.
1: Linda Carlisle, I love her. I liked her solo work.
0: Belinda.
2: Ooh, baby, no, it's on earth.
4: Heaven on earth, yeah.
2: Ooh, baby.
0: Are they back doing it? That's a great bass line, by the way, don't you think, Pat?
4: Yeah, absolutely.
0: That's
4: and that's Kenny Aronoff on the drums on that one.
2: No kidding.
4: Yeah.
1: Really?
4: Our Kenny, yeah.
0: We love Kenny.
2: I'm sorry. I was at a high school dancing, and someone came up and they go, "You dance like Belinda Carlisle."
4: Oh, that.
1: Oh, this? That
2: apparently, this? I don't know. Left and right thing. I stopped dancing immediately.
4: Yeah,
2: you have to go
4: take a seat when you're there.
0: Yeah. It's much easier than saying, wow, for a really macho guy, you sure look gay.
4: I'll be over here if you need me, girls.
2: You need to go. My drama teacher, I remember she's in high school, she said that she thought Every Breath You Take. She thought the lyric was not every poor heart aches. You know what
1: I'm saying? Sure.
2: She thought it was every pool hall aches. And she insisted that that's a better lyric because it just means there's a lot of pain in the pool hall. Like there are people there who've had tough times and they're trying to.
0: But see, that's the beauty of art.
2: Right,
0: you can interpret it your own way.
2: Yeah.
0: I don't know. But sometimes the lyrics are so bad. I actually got angry yesterday. I was in the car and that America song, "Horse with No Name," came on.
1: Mm-hmm.
4: That truly is wretched.
0: Those are the laziest.
4: That's a bad,
2: no, they're
4: awful,
2: not lazy. No,
0: awful lyrics.
2: You like you are not listening to the song right. You have to look at it in a Faulknerian way. It's a narrator.
0: You're spelling Faulknerian properly. There's no L.
2: I don't pronounce. You don't pronounce. You say Faulkner.
1: Right.
2: Yeah, they're Faulknerian.
4: They're sort of absurd for a reason. That song. They're absurd. Bad. They're bad for a reason.
2: Because it's not the singer, it's the narrator, it's the person telling the story.
0: No, they're just too lazy to write good lyrics.
2: That's not true. Another one where I was a grown adult.
0: There ain't no one to
2: give
0: you.
2: That's how that person would speak. I thought that was Neil Young my entire life.
1: America?
4: Or Neil Young.
0: Yeah, they
2: Oh, really?
0: The term is ripoff. Have you ever heard that whole album?
2: No, there's also the only song.
0: There's a complete Bee Gees theft on that as well.
1: On the America?
0: Yeah, the first America album.
2: I wonder what happened. There's some girl he liked America. Dissed him, and now he hates him.
0: No, that's perfectly valid, but that's not the case. Those are terrible lyrics. I certainly would agree with your assessment that I would be that petty, but it's not in that case.
2: Ever heard Sister Golden Hair?
4: Beautiful
1: song.
0: That's a different song.
1: But you
4: are talking about America.
2: You badmouthed the whole band.
0: No, I didn't. I badmouthed the one song.
1: No.
2: And then they stole from the Bee Gees is what you said. That whole album was a ripoff.
1: Neil Young.
4: That's what you said.
1: Yes.
0: No. I said that Bee Gees ripoff. That's terrible because you're taking the Bee Gees in their worst era and stealing their terrible. Like,
1: they weren't the worst.
0: What is
4: that? I love that era.
1: Me too.
0: That mining disaster song.
4: Beautiful.
0: Sad. Gotta get a message to you. Here's the message.
4: That's a
0: kill yourself.
1: That's a different song.
2: That one America cover. Did you know Phil Hartman did that?
4: Yeah,
2: he painted
4: and the Poco cover. A lot of covers. Yeah.
0: Well, that's sad. We'll move forward here.
2: Or is it an interesting nugget?
1: It's very interesting. Just because he's passed away doesn't mean that it's not interesting.
0: He wasn't passed away. He was murdered.
1: Well, okay.
2: Well, yeah, the whole thing was sad.
1: It sad.
2: But it's cool to celebrate the man's work. You jackass.
4: No reason to add. We're doing an homage to the man.
0: Is there, by the way, is there one of those fake porno stars that is named Hugh Jackoff?
2: Maybe.
4: Of course there is.
0: If not.
2: You thought he wasn't coming back before.
1: Yeah.
4: Remember his publicist?
0: The last time Hugh Jackman was here, he said, I'm going to come in and do the whole show.
1: He lied to you.
2: Sometimes you say nice things when you leave a place.
1: Right.
4: You tell the guy he dropped lyrics during his Broadway show.
1: Yeah. Yeah, what a way to start a conversation.
0: Well, he did, and he knew it. He was great in The Music Man.
5: I love when people point out my faults.
1: Yeah, me too.
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1: Well, we're used to it by now, but, you know.
0: We will come right back and make everybody angry. I'm doing Josh's role.
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1: Well, thank you very much, Ace.
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1: As they like to say, a lot going on, and there certainly is. 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
2: 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We're in the O'Reilly Auto Parts studios, and at the Incogni News Desk, it's Jess Hooker.
3: Hello.
2: And there's Josh Arnold.
0: Hi.
2: At the Sidekick Desk. There's Happy Birthday, Ace Cosby.
0: Howdy.
2: Yes, sir. I'm Chicken. Hello, Tom.
1: We never finished birthdays today.
2: We're still in today in history, huh?
1: We probably should. I mean, I feel bad because I wanted to underscore the significance of Ace sharing his birthday with other distinguished Americans.
2: Oh, okay.
1: Is that fair?
0: Of course. Yeah.
2: Give me a for instance.
1: Well, I need the music.
2: Oh.
1: Da, da, da, da, da. There we go. That's it.
0: yes.
2: hey, what are you, me? Let's pick it up.
1: Sorry. Happy birthday. He's been gone for a while. Born in 1923, Hank Williams.
2: Aww.
1: Great Hank Williams. His son, Andy, you probably know, Jess.
0: Right.
2: Let me tell you something. Say what you want about Hank Williams, but his liver, as hard as his counter. Yes, sir.

Bills and Lions will kick off week two of the NFL tonight on Thursday Night Football, where the Bills will unveil their new stadium. Both of those teams 1-0, so it should be a cool matchup. Make sure your fantasy teams are ready to roll. Q95, good morning, it's Allie, we're nonstop.

0: Hey, Allie. Hey. I'm wondering if you play some Skinner for me, please.
1: Yeah.
0: Thank you.
1: Got it, man. 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

Well, this past weekend would have been Neil Peart's birthday, the late Rush drummer. And there's actually a documentary that has premiered at a film festival in Toronto. And it will premiere on a Canadian network, broadcast network, next week. I'm sure we'll get a streaming date at some point. I'll let you know. Q95 nonstop.

Kosher commandment number 13. Thou shalt not put ketchup on a breaded tenderloin. That's a hate crime. Q95.

0: Apparently, Merriam-Webster is adding 1,400 new words to its dictionary. Now, I'm obviously not going to tell you all 1,400, but there are some words that really kind of stem from social media trends like looks maxing. Look it up if you care. Parasocial Rickroll, which is interesting because that's been around for a while. In the food category, more words have been added like cake pop, which are delicious, shishito, chili crisp. Other modern terms have now official definitions like cuffing season, crash out, and the Sunday scaries. Yeah, all valid entries into Merriam-Webster. 1,400 new entries. Q95.
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Partly sunny, warm, and humid with a couple of showers in the forecast today. We'll get up to about 91. Near the record of 93, which was set back in 1955. Quite a bit cooler tomorrow. Friday's high is only 80. As we head into the final weekend of summer. Q95, Van Halen.

Jack Osborne says that the Ozzy biopic, it's been in the works for years now, has a completed script. Now, we don't know anything about the storyline other than it will surround a young Ozzy Osborne.

0: Q95 and AJ Foyt Racing has signed 2026 IndyCar Rookie of the Year, Dennis Hager, to a multi-year deal. They announced the signing yesterday. Now, Hager's first season driving for AJ Foyt will begin in 2027. He's a Norwegian, has quickly risen through the ranks in IndyCar since he started driving in the U.S. back in 2025. And during his first season as a driver on IndyCar's next series, Hager won 6 races and a points championship. Not bad. Q95.
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1: Without LifeLock, fixing identity theft on your own sounds a lot like this.
2: There are 77 callers ahead of you.
1: That's why LifeLock has experts who make the endless calls if your identity is stolen, so you won't have to. And restore

was this week, back in 1970, that Led Zeppelin overtook the Beatles as the number one most popular band in the UK. Beatles had been hanging on to that spot for 7 years. All changed this week, back in 1970. Q95 collapsed.

Q95 and week three of the college football season is here. 2-0 Indiana is hosting Western Kentucky Saturday. Notre Dame hosts Michigan State Saturday. Both of those teams are 2-0. Purdue's 1-1. They got UCLA.

the final day of the year where we're in the 90s? We'll see. We're nearing the record. The record set for heat on this day was back in 1955, and it was 93 degrees. We'll probably get close to that. Tomorrow, we'll get up to about 80. So, much cooler. Q95.

yesterday, Metallica dropped a bunch of North American tour dates for next May and June. And yes, Indianapolis is one of them. 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

0: Metallica is hitting stadiums across North America next summer, and they're going to be here, Lucas Oil Stadium, next June. Can you believe it? We got a Saturday date. Saturday, June the 5th, Lucas Oil Stadium. Tickets for that tour don't go on sale until next Friday, but we got your free tickets. Win them before you can buy them this afternoon with Gunner. 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

Def Leppard recently announced that they've got a documentary out early part of next year. I'm assuming it will coincide with the album that they said they've got coming out early part of next year. 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

0: 95 and 11 Indiana animal shelters are lowering adoption fees to $70 or less starting tomorrow all the way through September the 30th. And it's all in an effort to help find pets some more homes and free up some of the space at crowded facilities. The Bissell Pet Foundation Empty the Shelters event happens at 269 shelters across 36 different states. And of course, all the participating pets are spayed and neutered and vaccinated and microchipped for the adoption. Details, list of participating shelters across the state, BisselPetFoundation.org. Q95.
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25. This sentence was written by a human and voiced by me, a human. Hey, we're still peopling over here. Guaranteed human.

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He was looking for a soul to steal. He was in a bind because he was way behind and he was willing to make a deal. When he came across this young man sawing on a fiddle and playing it hot, and the devil jumped up on a hickory stump and said, "Boy, let me tell you what. I guess you didn't know it, but I'm a fiddle player too. And if you'd care to take a dare, I'll make a bet with you. Now you play pretty good fiddle, boy, but give the devil his due. I bet a fiddle of gold against your soul, 'cause I think I'm better than you."

devil bowed his head because he knew that he'd been beat. And he laid that golden fiddle on the ground at Johnny's feet. Johnny said, "Devil, just come on back if you ever want to try again. I done told you once, you son of a bitch. I'm

0: star Travis Kelce is one of the victims being named in this multi-million dollar Ponzi scheme. So he was named in court on Tuesday as this guy was sentenced to 11 years in prison. He defrauded investors out of more than $35 million. Prosecutors said after his bet on a single investment failed, he used new investor cash to pay earlier investors. It wasn't revealed how much money Kelce or anybody else lost in that scheme. Q95.
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Gunner's coming up next. Don't forget, he's got tickets. 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Those tickets don't even go on sale until a week from tomorrow. He's got your hookup at 3:40 this afternoon. It's REM Q95.

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0: He's got holes in his jeans, and you can hear him from a mile away. 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
1: We're closing in on winning time, because when Metallica comes to Indy,
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1: Yeah, what that guy said. 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Metallica, June 5th, next summer, Lucas Oil Stadium. If the weather's good, maybe they open up the roof, huh? That'd be cool. Again, your chance to win, 3:40 in the middle of 1 hour. 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

All right, here is your two-song warning. Yeah, two songs away from Metallica tickets. We'll go into the ticket window. Hopefully you'll be there with us. June 5th next summer, Lucas Oil. Buddy,

0: Oh, they're coming. Yeah, you know what happens when Metallica comes to town.
1: Nothing else matters.
0: Yeah, except getting a pair of tickets. And I got a pair right now. Let's get in that ticket window. Caller 9, get some. 239-1095. Metallica going to be at Lucas Oil on Saturday, June 5th, next summer. But you can win them before you can buy them. Good luck.

0: Here we go. Let's mess around with the listeners. Q95, your caller 8.
1: Oh, damn it.
0: Damn it. Good luck tomorrow. Q95, hello. Who's this?
1: This is Jason.
0: Jason? Have you ever been caller 8?
1: Oh, thanks a lot, though.
0: No, hold on. You're caller 9. You're the winner.
1: Oh, yeah. There we go.
0: There we go.
1: Awesome.
0: Jason, you just won yourself a pair of damn Metallica tickets.
1: Yeah, that's awesome. That's so great.
0: Dude, what are you doing today, Jason?
1: I just got off of work and heading home, and this makes the day a lot better.
0: Well, you're going to

0: to stop off, get a little something to drink, and celebrate.
1: Oh, yeah, for sure. Sounds great.
0: Hell yeah. Jason, you'll be at Metallica, Lucas Oil Stadium, Saturday, June 5th, next summer. Who are you going to bring with you?
1: Me and my wife. She's a big Metallica fan, so.
0: Oh, it's going to be awesome. Hey, Jason, who do you love rocking with? Who any tickets from?
1: Q95.

You know, when the NFL first started having Thursday night games, it was kind of throwaway games, right? Not really good matchups. Not anymore. Tonight, the Lions at the Bills, Buffalo, opening up their new stadium that has like 1,000 obstructed view seats. What the hell?

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1: There are stars in the southern sky.

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1: Hugh 95, we love it live with the Eagles. 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I was in the Phi Delta Theta house. And now the word has come out that college kids are trading fraternity parties for wellness darties. That's right. That's a daytime party without booze. It's a daytime party with Pilates, yoga, ice baths, a nice stiff cup of coffee at the end of all that. But the kids are missing out on the best part. These are kids that will never know what it feels like to wake up in the morning with a penis drawn on your forehead. Come on, that used to be a rite of passage.
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tonight, the season premiere of Thursday Night Football on Prime Video. And man, it's a good matchup. The Lions at the Bills. The Bills are opening up their new football stadium. Yeah, no roof. They want the snow in there when the playoffs come around.

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If I have a microphone, you have one too. 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Try it out. It's pretty cool.

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0: Well, do you remember the big uproar when the Pro Football Hall of Fame nominees were announced? And Coach Bill Belichick was not one of them. Yeah, it was his first time on the ballot, didn't make it in because he's a cheater, and now the aftermath has taken out Tony Dungy and Bill Polian. They have both gotten their Hall of Fame vote taken away from them. They are now off the committee, and it is believed because the theory is they were part of the group that wouldn't vote for Belichick. Huh? The Colts-Patriots rivalry, alive and well, even off the field.
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1: Hey, what's going on? It's Battle Halloween right around the corner, and stumbled across yet another list because, again, I love lists. A list of supposedly unique Halloween costumes, and one of them, Adam Sandler. So basketball shorts and a shirt that doesn't fit. That is not a costume. That is just me coming into work. There's another suggestion, Scooby-Doo villain. I like that one. You spend the whole party blaming meddling kids, which is already pretty much my parenting style. What do you think is the best cheap Halloween costume that you have pulled off? Hit the talk back, Mike, while listening on the iHeartRadio app today.
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